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Help me out and put them together just like this. 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Let's just listen to that. Come on, louder.

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2: 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Let me not do this right now.

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It means all of you. Thank you for coming along and making this a great occasion tonight.

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Oh, you know it. Yes. If you know it, then you need to help us out. You sing along with Chester, all right?